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1: Hey John.
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Why you fix her breakfast every morning, you stay home every day, you even wash the dishes if she has to go away. Why you send the children to school,

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What do I care? It's goodbye care when my slipper.